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1: Buenas tardes, aquí empezamos Nuevas y Viejas Tendencias con Dean Martin. Estrella errante, sintonía de mi programa.
0: Snow can burn your eyes, but only people make you cry. Home is made for coming from, for dreams of going to, which with any luck will never come true.
1: Bueno, esta semana pues esperemos que sea como se ha pasado, o mejor, se ha pasado, hicimos un programa de tendencias pasadas de 60, 70 y tirando un poco al 80, pocas de 80, pero sí de 70, bastante, muchas.
0: Heaven is goodbye forever, it's time for me to go.

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It's a big limousine

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